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Good morning, Lagos. Beautiful collaboration. I mean, you can imagine Kumi and Lo J on a song together. Of course, it's going to be explosive. So far, with over 2 million views in 2 weeks. And of course, that is absolutely well-deserved. Well, good morning, Lagos. Welcome to The Breakfast Show with Manny and Vanessa. And also, welcome to The Boost as well. If you don't know about The Boost by now, well, it is your daily dose of inspiration, motivation, and positive energy to kickstart your day, because every great day starts with the right mindset. And today's quote says, was actually said by CJ Walker, and she once said, "Don't sit down and wait for opportunities to come, get up and make them." Yes, don't sit down and wait for the opportunities to come, get up and make them. You know, many people spend their time waiting for the perfect opportunity, a better job, a promotion, or just that right connection. But CJ Walker reminds us that opportunities are often created, not discovered. Yes, I mean, think about someone who wants a new job. Instead of waiting for vacancies to appear, they update their CV, they network with people, and actively apply. Their actions create opportunities that weren't even there before, okay? We often think success comes from one big break, that one moment that everything just changes. But more often, it comes from small, consistent actions taking every single day. A person who dreams of starting a business or a side business doesn't need a huge investment one day. They can begin by selling to a few customers, promoting on social media, or learning about the market. Those small steps can grow into something so significant. Now, the most powerful message in this quote is personal responsibility. While we can't control every circumstance, we can control our effort, our attitude, and our willingness to act. Maybe you've been waiting for someone to recognize your talent. Instead, showcase it, put it out there, put it in their face, share your work, volunteer, start their project, introduce yourself. Many opportunities begin when you stop waiting for that permission, okay? Just go ahead and do what you gotta do and give it your 100%, okay? So here's a question for you this lovely Friday morning. BTW, thank God it's Friday. Yay! Let's just put that out there. But here's a question for The Boost. Have you ever achieved something because you took the first step instead of waiting for that perfect moment? Have you ever achieved something because you took the first step, you took the initiative, instead of just waiting for that one perfect moment to just come, you decided to take that moment and just do your thing, okay? Send a message, send a voice note. The WhatsApp line is 090-8826-5016. Share your story with us. Like we always say, you never know who your message or your story could inspire. So put it out there. Send that message. Send that voice note. Have you ever achieved something because you took the first step instead of waiting for that perfect moment to appear? Like CJ Walker's words, don't sit and wait for the opportunities to come. Get up and make them. The opportunity you have been waiting for might start with a decision you make today. So make that decision and send that message right now, ASAP. Coming up in a few minutes, I'll go ahead and check out some messages on the WhatsApp line. And then, of course, we have the trending stories. Yay! A lot of tea to spill. But in the meantime, let's get back to the music. This is Drizzy Drake with Janis, STFU, topping right now at number 8 on the Billboard Hot 100. I'll be right back after this. Stay tuned.

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0: 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You're tuned into The Breakfast Show with Manny and Vanessa. Trending sound right there. We can't get enough of it. And speaking of Wande Coe, I think he just teased that he has his album coming out very soon. He did drop some names on the features, and they sound very exciting. We're ready for that. Well, right now it's time for a quick look at stories everyone is talking about today. As always, we have the roundup of the top trending stories that you need to know. First up, media personality Pam Larian reveals why you should never engage in office romance. Okay. Truth be told, this is an interesting take, but yeah, this is like basic 101 on what you should avoid at the office. Honestly, office romance can cause, things can get very messy very quickly and very uncomfortable. It's usually better to avoid the drama. But there are some rare cases where it actually worked out. They got married and have like a blissful life together. It does happen. Very rare, but it actually happens. But what are your thoughts on office romance? Do you agree with Pam Larian that you should avoid it, or you believe that you never know where you can find love? What are your thoughts on that? You can send a message or a voice note, and let's hear from you. But next up on the trending stories, Tems takes a stage at the Obama Presidential Center grand opening. Yes, and she was a vision in that red dress. She looked absolutely beautiful. I had a great performance as well, although she did say she was nervous and called Obama's daughter Sandra instead of Sasha. Yeah. Tems, why? She said, please forgive me. She made a whole tweet up about it after the performance. But either way, Tems is doing great things, period, and we love it for her. But this is a bit of a sad one. A video trends of Nigerian man assaulting his woman. If you have seen the video, it's absolutely so heartbreaking to watch. Like, he kept on constantly punching her back to back. There were some people there and they couldn't even stop him. Somehow he had bullied them to not get involved, because as they did try to stop him, he told them not to come close. It was just terrible to watch. Hopefully they find him and they do take some necessary action on that. And then finally on the trending stories, UAE imposes social media ban for under 15s. Looks like a lot of countries are jumping on the ban for social media for teenagers. UK just imposed a ban. Australia imposed theirs a while ago. I wonder if we will be jumping on this, if Nigeria will be jumping on this ban for social media for teenagers anytime soon. We'll see how that goes. For now, that's a wrap on the trending stories this morning. Be sure to stay informed, stay engaged, and let's keep the conversation going. You can send a message on the WhatsApp line. That is 090-8826-5016. And let's know what story got your attention on the trending stories. Up next is a trending stories review and a lot of exciting conversations coming your way. You definitely want to stay tuned for that. We do got a voice note on the WhatsApp line responding to the boost this morning. Why not? Let's go ahead and check it out. This is from Muyiwa. Let's see what he has to say right here.
1: Hi, Vanessa. Good morning. This is Muyiwa.
0: Morning.
1: Thank you for the boost.
0: You're welcome.
1: So what I achieved was I was doing a job I didn't like, so I resigned.
0: Okay.
1: And I took a gap year to do like a training, a digital marketing training, and I got better at it. But while I was doing the training, this new brand just came into the country, and they were doing it's like a Pan African EdTech, so they were doing like tech programs for and it was all free, so I joined and I got closer to the founder, and I even started volunteering.
0: Okay.
1: So I started actively volunteering. I volunteered so hard that she trusted me enough to, later on while I was doing the job I still didn't like, she said, oh, my audition role is open, why don't you do it? And that has been like a stepping stone to the career that I have today. So
0: I love that. Wow.
1: Like you said, if you're like, you should be bold enough to come out of a situation you don't like, and you should also be bold to say, I want to take this step into doing something that I really want.
0: Very true.
1: And you should not look down on any opportunity, even if it's volunteering, because someone is always watching you. I know, don't do stuff because, oh, somebody's watching me. No, don't do so, because at that time, probably you have a passion to help, you know, and I think that you should just put yourself out there, and you don't know
0: Yeah,
1: but
0: what
1: like
0: could
1: I
0: come
1: said,
0: from
1: that? That's been a stepping stone to my career. Thank you. Have a nice day.
0: Yes, thank you, Mayua, for that voice. So that is a lovely story right there. Thank you so much for sharing that with us. Yes, you never know. It could be volunteering. It could be opening that social media page to start your business one post at a time. You never know who is watching, so go ahead and do it, okay? Coming up in a few minutes, we got the trending stories review, but let's get back to the hits. This is Bloody Civilian and Terry Apala with Space Fuji. Stay tuned, I'll be right back.
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1: Hello Lagos, I'm Vanessa Adasin. The time is 7 a.m. and this is a Cool FM news update. Nigeria will evacuate more than 700 citizens from South Africa before the June 30th deadline issued by local anti-immigrant demonstrators. Foreign Affairs Minister Bianca Ajoku has released a statement saying no willing returnee will be left behind. She also accused South Africa of treating Nigerian residents badly. The first batch of 258 Nigerians arrived in the country last week. Next on the news, no casualty or injury was recorded in Thursday's fire on the third floor of the Polaris Bank building on Broad Street, Lagos Island. The Lagos State Fire and Rescue Service says damage was limited to a vehicle parked within the building's parking facility. Authorities add that the fire was brought under control in good time. On the entertainment scene, music superstar Tems joined legendary icons like Stevie Wonder, Bruce Springsteen, and The Edge to perform at the opening of the Obama Presidential Center. She delivered a solo set singing her hit song, Me and You, before returning to the stage later in the ceremony to join the all-star lineup for the powerhouse finale performance of the 1973 classic, Higher Ground. And finally on the news, outside Nigeria, Zimbabwe is on the verge of changing how it chooses its president. Its lower house of parliament has passed a bill that would scrap direct presidential elections, shifting the choice of president to a vote by lawmakers instead. More than two-thirds of lawmakers back the legislation, which now requires Senate approval. And that's all in the news this morning. Coming up, we got more hit music and great conversations coming your way. Stay tuned. We'll be right back.

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3: 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Getting religious with it. 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
7: The nation's most brilliant young mind gear up for the National Secondary School Debate Tournament. It's the season finale of the I Beg to Differ Secondary Schools Debate Tournament Season 9. 10th of August at 3 p.m. Lagos, Abuja and Port Harcourt will come alive. Champions from Abuja, Port Harcourt and Lagos will go shoulder to shoulder for the crown of the Champion of Champions. 16 secondary schools, 3 daily debates, 4 weeks of intense matchups. Who will be the champion of champions of the I Beg to Differ Season 9? The final lap of the journey begins August 10 at 3 p.m. For sponsorship inquiries, email info@nigeriainfo.fm or ibegtodifferatnigeriainfo.fm. I Beg to Differ, the tournament of champions.
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0: Yes, what a vibe right there from CK, African Girls, on your number one hit music station, 96.9 Cool FM. You hang out with Manny and Vanessa right here on The Breakfast Show. And once again, thank God it's Friday. Yay! Yes, the weekend is here, finally. We can get to relax and rest as well. If you're wondering where Manny is, well, he had to rest today. He'll be back. Hopefully, he'll be back on Monday. And yeah, we can continue together. But we got a message here on the WhatsApp line responding to the boost. This is from Amaka from Lekki. She says, good morning, Vanessa. Thank you for the boost. Get up and go. That's what I'm talking about from the boost this morning. Always inspiring. Happy weekend. Happy weekend to you as well, Amaka. We also got a voice note here on the WhatsApp line responding to the trending stories. Let's check it out.
1: Good morning, Manny and Vanessa. This is Mungiwa.
0: Morning.
1: Let me just stay on this topic.
0: Hey.
1: Rising to the headlines. Office romance. Okay. Sharing my own experience.
0: Okay.
1: When I was working, like, my first, like, corporate after NYC. A couple, like, after a year. So, like, they always bring, like, NYC people to intern with us and all that. So, they met this NYC. She was attractive to me. I was attracted to her.
0: Wow.
1: And I think she was also attracted to me. So, like, she was sitting down literally in front of me. And we just started getting along. And I can remember, like, a colleague then asking me if I have known her prior to her joining the company. And I was like, no, but we just got along. Every time she was going to, like, lunch, she would say, follow me. Like, just them that she was actually, like, going to the toilet, and she asked me to, like, I should help her keep something that she wants to use, that she'll come outside and all that. Then I started getting really close to her. All of a sudden, one day, she just told me that she was. So, like, we started getting really close, and it got really romantic then, I can't remember. And that was, like, my only experience of office. I would not really call it romance, but, like, it was getting there. But sadly, one day she just sent me, like using a work mail, she just sent me, like, Mewa, I'm resigning. I'm like, what?
0: Wow.
1: And I started pleading with her that she should just, like, chill, she should hold on, like, what's going on? So she told me she's traveling out, and, you know, till today we don't talk again. I can't remember the last time I heard from her, but it was one of those things that I think about, like, what will have become of it if it lasted that long.
0: yeah,
1: that's it.
0: All right, Mayua, thank you for that message. Thanks for joining the conversation. For the trending stories, as always, I'm curious. That's a very interesting story. Like you mentioned at the end, you said what would have happened if that continued. Do you think it would have been good? Do you think it would have been a positive outcome or negative if you guys continued together? Because they do say sometimes when the whole thing, like, crashes and you guys are still working together in the same space, constantly seeing each other, going to meetings every time, looking at each other, and you had a whole, should we say, breakup or romance or whatever, and doesn't happen anymore. Like, it can be very messy. So what do you think about office romance? Do you think it's, like, a good thing or it's a bad thing? Do you think it actually is a positive thing? It could work out. There's so many successful stories where you have couples that did their own office romance and it worked out for them, or situations where it just crashed and burned and it was a whole issue. The whole management had to get involved and it was a big deal, okay? Send a message, send a voice note. Let's hear from you this morning. There are a bunch of other stories on the headlines as well, aside the one of a media personality, Pamela Larry, reveals why you should never engage in office romance. Also, Thames as well. That performance, she absolutely killed it. It was so beautiful to see her do her thing on stage. The part where she missed up Obama's daughter's name and called her Sandra instead of Sasha, that was awkward, but I mean... Either way, she had a beautiful performance. It was beautiful to see her do her thing on stage as well. There's also another story of the UAE imposing a social media ban for under 15. So looks like this is a thing now. I think a few days ago, the UK imposed a ban for under 16s as well. So it looks like it's a thing. What do you think about this? You agree that there should be a social media ban for teenagers? You can send a message or a voice note and join the conversation this morning. We got another message here on our WhatsApp line. This person says, Ijama here says, office romance, I don't like it. Oh, for me, it can never work. Well done to Temsh, but her shyness is on another level. Yes. Oh my goodness. I saw an interview of her in the Breakfast Club a few years ago. I was watching that yesterday. She was really, really shy, but I don't think she's in that zone anymore though. I think our girl is way past that. She's just a little bit nervous. I mean, imagine performing in front of the whole Obama family. That's a big deal. Okay, so we get her nervousness. Coming up in a few minutes, we got a lot of exciting conversations coming your way, and of course, more hit music. In the meantime, let's get back to the music. But remember to join the conversation. Let's know what got your attention on the trending story. So WhatsApp line is 0908826506. What do you think about media personality Pamela revealing why you should never, ever, like ever engage in office romance? Send that message, send that voice note, and let's hear from you. Let's get back to the hits. This is Shally Poppy with his new single, Allergies. We'll be right back after this.

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0: in sports.
1: Ah, good morning, Lagos, Nigeria. Anthony the Voice here, ready to bring you up to speed with some exciting sporting stories. Where do we go? We go to the World Cup. That's it. That's where everything is happening. So let me take you there very, very quickly. Well, some very exciting results at the Ellis of this morning and yesterday. I'm pleased to tell you that Mexico now becomes the first nation to qualify for the knockout stages of the 2026 World Cup with a narrowing over South Korea in Guadalajara. Well, Mexico midfielder Luis Romo, who plays for Chivas, was in the right place at the right time to tap into an empty net after goalkeeper Kim Sung-joo spilled the ball following a collision with his teammate Lee Gi-hyuk in the 50th minute. Now, the result continued Mexico's 100% start at the World Cup and confirmed Javier Aguirre's side will advance as Group A winners. Now, that means the co-host will be in Mexico City for both their last 32 and potential last 16 tie, where they could be facing England if Thomas Tuchel's side win their group and first knockout match. Now, despite their defeat, South Korea remain in a good position to also advance thanks to their opening day win over Czechia. Czechia picked up a point against South Africa. Well, that game happened yesterday in Atlanta. Tebogo Mokoena equalized late on in that game after Mikel Sadilek opened the scoring for Czechia. And what that means, it gives South Africa 1 point going into the final game against South Korea on the 25th. If they win that game, they will be qualifying to the next stage. So we'll see. Talking about Canada, yeah, Canada. After 40 years of playing at the World Cup, they finally got their very first win in the tournament in an emphatic fashion, thrashing Qatar 6-0 in front of a packed and loud Vancouver Stadium. Well, they're almost setting of a place in the last 32, but celebrations were overshadowed by a dreadful injury to Ismaila Koné. Well, a scuffle broke out between the two teams as frustration and anger over what had happened bubbled over. Koné, though, despite suffering an injury that has ended his World Cup dreams, lifted his thumb to the crowd as he was taking off on a stretcher. The likes of Kyle Lahring opened the scoring with a poacher's finish in the 16th minute, netting his second in as many games before Jonathan David scored, well, the first of his hat-trick 13 minutes later. The likes of Sabiking came off the bench to produce a brilliant free kick, and we also saw them finish the game with yet another goal in the dying moments of the game. Well, that means that Canada will now go right to top of Group B, level on points with Switzerland. Switzerland on the flip side against Bosnia and Herzegovina won 4-0. Johan Mazambi scoring twice off the bench to beat Bosnia 4-1 in a chaotic final 20 minutes, edging a place towards the World Cup last 32. So we'll see how they go from here. Ruben Vargas, also one of those who scored. Granit Xhaka capping up a brilliant night via penalty from the spot after Djibril was stripped by Amar Memich. Well, moving away from that one, well, big news for the Ivorians. Eli Wahi has been cleared to enter Canada and will now be available for Saturday's FIFA World Cup Group E match against Germany after being initially denied entry. The Ivorian Football Federation confirmed yesterday that the necessary authorizations had now been granted, allowing Wahi to rejoin the squad in Canada. Well, if you remember, Wahi is under investigation in France over allegations of sport fixing during a legal match between Nice and Metz in May. The Marseille Public Prosecutor's Office confirmed the 23-year-old legal player was arrested as part of an investigation into organized fraud. That was particularly the reason why his entry to Canada was first denied. But now he's been cleared, and he'll be hoping that Ivory Coast can continue a strong start to the World Cup when they face Germany on Saturday. Now, moving away from that to the transfer market, lots of moves It is expected to happen. Some already happening. Liverpool have now signed a player. His name is Victor Munoz for 34.5 million euros from Osasuna. Well, the medical will be done at Spain's base in Tennessee. He's agreed to a 6-year contract with the Premier League club. They're 22 years old, becoming the first signing for Reds boss Andoni Iraola. A very exciting player, scored 7 goals and 5 assists in 36 games last season for Osasuna, a Barcelona La Masia Academy product. And you never know, it could be the man to come filling the shoes of Mohamed Salah. Liverpool are not done. They are also looking for Yann Diamande of Ivory Coast. They're sending a 90 million plus 10 million in add-ons bid for him yesterday, according to reports, which was rejected by RB Leipzig, who are expecting in the region of 120 million euros for their star man. Tottenham have also completed the move for Jan-Paul van Hekke of Brighton for about 52 million British pounds. The Netherlands defender will be joining the likes of Mickey van der Ven and Xavi Simons, the other Dutch players, and Spurs. He's currently at the World Cup and, of course, played a tour draw in their first game involving Japan. Well, coming back home to Nigeria, well, the President Federation's Cup final, the FA Cup final, as often called, well, the new name is the President Federation's Cup final, will be happening in Asaba on the 11th of July. It was supposed to happen this weekend, Saturday the 25th, but it's now been moved to the 11th of July at the Stephen Keshi Stadium in Asaba Delta State. And it will be between El Kanemi Warriors and Ikorodu City of Lagos. In the women's category, we're in the semi-final stage. FC Robo Queens, Heartland Queens, Sunshine Queens, and Nasarawa Amazons have made way to the semi-finals. So by then, I'm sure we will be having our finalists in that category as well. All right, the Premier League will be releasing the schedule for the 2026-2027 season this morning at 10 a.m. So in the subsequent days, we'll bring you the update of that one. Well, talking about the new season, will be starting a week later than we saw last season to help player recovery following the 2026 World Cup. So we're here on the 22nd of August. The new campaign will start in the Premier League and end on the 30th of May 2027. All right, that's the much I can take this morning from sports. Many thanks to Vanessa and Manny. Keep enjoying more on your number one hit music station, Cool FM.
0: All right, thanks with Voice for the Sputz update right there. A lot going down in the world of sports. Coming up in a few minutes, we got a lot of exciting conversations coming your way. Of course, you got more hit music as well. This is Beautiful Drug by Zach Brown and Avicii. We'll be right back.

0: Yes, so this is Jolly Johnny on the streets. How well do you know Maggi chicken flavor? 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

0: I'm Becky G with A-Pile on your number one hit music station, 96.9 Cool FM. Catchy tune right there from Becky G. I mean, so far, this track hasn't entered the Billboard Hot 100. It is on the Billboard Latina chart, but either way, it's doing pretty well so far. Over 2 million views, and the intro is pretty catchy as well. Had a little EDM intro, which was really good. But right now, we got Bonique with some exciting info, as always.
1: Yes, I do have something really exciting that's coming up. And this one is happening tomorrow, the 20th of June, 2026. It's called the Knorr Jollof Fest. Now, it's not just about jollof rice, okay? There are so many varieties of jollof out there. Ooh. Jollof is like the base. I think they said this when they came for the live appearance.
0: Yeah, they have the Astu jollof. Yeah. Native. So,
2: I haven't heard sushi as well.
1: Okay. Yes, they mentioned that.
2: We'll see how that goes. Okay.
1: So yeah, this is not just about jollof. It's not just about foodie vibes. It's not just about art. This is the Knorr Jollof Festival 2026. Happening tomorrow, 20th of June at Morio Kuala Park. You do not want to miss this one. Like you heard, there's going to be jollof sushi. So you might as well just go and explore. What are they talking about? Jollof sushi. What's that? We'll go and find out tomorrow at Morio Kuala Park, the 20th of June. It's called the Knorr Jollof Festival, okay? And it's going to be super duper fun because, AG baby, it's your baby. Yay. Adekunle Gold is going to be pulling up and bringing the heat live right here to the city of Lagos. You know how it is. You know what we're talking about. KnorrJollofFest.com. Knorr is spelled K-N-O-R-R JollofFest.com. And that's it. You get your registration done and tickets are absolutely free. So you want to make sure you register, okay? If you snooze, you what?
0: You lose. Okay?
1: Exactly.
0: So don't miss out on it, okay?
1: Don't miss out on
0: tomorrow,
1: that.
0: Tomorrow, do not call us. Do not send us any emails. We're not going to be picking up any calls because Bonique will be at the Knorr Jollof Fest.
1: Yep, at Morio Kuala Park tomorrow, 20th of June. So see you there.
0: All right, let's get back to the music. This is Baby Days with Alonzi. We'll be right back after this.

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6: The nation's most brilliant young minds gear up for the National Secondary School Debate Tournament. It's the season finale of the I Beg to Differ Secondary Schools Debate Tournament Season 9. 10th of August at 3 p.m. Lagos, Abuja and Port Harcourt will come alive. Champions from Abuja, Port Harcourt and Lagos will go shoulder to shoulder for the crown of the Champion of Champions. 16 secondary schools, 3 daily debates, 4 weeks of intense matchups. Who will be the champion of champions of the I Beg to Differ Season 9? The final lap of the journey begins August 10 at 3 p.m. For sponsorship inquiries, email info@nigeriainfo.fm or ibegtodiffer@nigeriainfo.fm. I Beg to Differ, the tournament of champions.
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0: Welcome back to Yeah, That's a Pepper Thing. First up, we've got Harrison wrapping his Dr. Pepper in a tiny quilt so it feels at home. Oh, how tender. That's a Pepper Thing! And over to Becca, who's whispering affirmations to her can.
1: You're sweet. 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
0: She swears it makes it taste better. It's not a science thing, but it's a Pepper Thing! Why do they all do it? All for that sweet, delicious, truly one-of-a-kind taste of Dr. Pepper. It's a Pepper Thing!

0: Mr. Money, Ashek here with Forgiveness on your number one hit music station at 96.9 Cool FM. You're hanging out with Manny and Vanessa right here on The Breakfast Show with over 6 million views so far from his album, Money. Amazing stuff right there from Ashek here. Well, coming up in a few minutes, we got some birthday shout outs. If you're born today, the 19th of June, well, happy birthday. Yay! On the birthday list this morning, we have Atticus Shaffer. You might know him from the ABC family comedy series, The Middle. He also played on the Disney Junior television series as well called Lion Guard. So happy birthday to Atticus Shaffer. Then we also have Zoe Saldana as well. Of course, you know her. She's an actress who supplied the voice of Nartini in the 2009 film Avatar and its 2022 sequel, Avatar: The Way of the Water. Happy birthday to Zoe Saldana. And we have Boris Johnson as well. He's an English politician from the British Conservative Party. He was the UK Prime Minister from 2019 to 2022. Happy birthday to him as well. A lot of greats on the birthday list this morning. Then we have Macklin Moore. He turns 42 years old. He released songs like Thrift Shops. Remember that hit song? I'm gonna pop some jams. Only got $20 in my pocket. But okay, do you remember that song? It was such a vibe right there. Okay, happy birthday to Macklin Moore. These are your birthday mates. If you're born today, the 19th of June. Vanika, we hear you have some info from Knorr.
1: Yes, I do. Today is the 19th. And let me just tell you, mark your calendars. Or do you actually need to mark your calendars? Because this event is happening tomorrow, 20th of June, 2026. At the Moria Kwanla Park. It's going to be really, really awesome. What am I talking about? I'm talking about the Knorr Jollof Festival 2026. It's happening live right here in the city of Lagos at Moria Kwanla Park tomorrow, 20th of June. It's going to be super, super awesome. You already know that jollof is not about jollof rice alone, okay? It's about jollof sushi, asun rice, jollof spaghetti. Jollof is basically just a base. So it's going to be super, super awesome. And especially because Adekunle Gold is going to pull up. Maybe Simi might show up. Who knows? I don't know.
0: That'll be a good mixture right there. Together on stage.
1: Mm-hmm. So it's going to be super awesome. He's bringing the heat live to the city of Lagos. This is not the event that you want to miss. This is one event you can write on your CV that I attended the Knorr Festival. Hire me. Yes. Tell your employer.
0: And it's so crazy, but there's a masterclass as well. So when you do take the masterclass, you can actually add it to your CV and say, yes, I was actually at the Knorr Festival. And I'm jollof certified. I know how to make some jollof rice. But yeah,

0: on. And yeah, the tickets are absolutely free, but registration is compulsory. So hurry up now to the website, knorrjolloffest.com. Knorr is spelled K-N-O-R-R, jolloffest.com. And that's it. That's how you get your registration complete, because tickets are absolutely free. What are you waiting for? You snooze, you what? You lose. Exactly.
1: Okay.
0: And this is happening tomorrow, 20th of June. So you want to make sure you hurry up now to register. And it's happening at the Moria Kuala Park. It's called the Knorr Jolloff Festival 2026. You don't want to miss this one.
1: That's right. You don't want to miss it for anything in the world. Be part of it. We got a message here on the WhatsApp line. Oyumaladu says, where is Manny Vanessa? Bonjour. Manny's not feeling too well today, but hopefully he can join us on Monday. Fingers crossed on that. He'll be back on Monday. Coming up in a few minutes, we got a quick handover to Ada and T-Feb. But in the meantime, let's get back to the music. This is Drake. We recently heard that he just lost his producer, Keith, his actual music producer. So that's a bit of a sad one. But this is Drake with Shebang, topping right now number 8 on the Billboard Hot 100. We'll be right back. Stay tuned.
2: Yeah. Ice.

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3: Best debate amongst fans. But when the dust settles, one question remains. Which project has truly owned this year so far? Not just the album, but the biggest hits. But the one you keep going back to, the one with the least skips, the one that captured the moment and deserves to be in the album of the year conversation. Cha-cha-cha-cha, clock it. From soulful introspection and late night melodies to amapiano inspired grooves and street anthems, these projects have all made serious statements. So if you had to crown just one album as your personal champion of 2026 so far, which one gets your vote? Option A says, the question of the day is, what is your album of the year so far? We're in the sixth month of the year, so you know by July, we're already entering into the second half and the, you know, almost last part of the year. But yeah, option A says Clarity of Mind by Omalay. Option B says Real Volume 1 by Wizkid and Asake. Option C says The Game Needs Us by Benson and Sars. And option D is Money, Money, Money by Asake. 0908826516. I'm pulling on money, I've said it.
4: You are evil. You knew that.
3: Now me be
4: Pepe.
3: Now me be salt. Now me still be Maggie. Now me be win everything.
4: No. Glorying on being a witch. You quickly chose it so that I would not choose it because you knew that money is definitely my fave. No wala. I am not going to choose mine now. We're coming back. 0908826516. Let's hear you, Lagos.
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9: And yes, we're having great conversations on the late morning show today, ladies and gentlemen. But right now, we got Bonica in the studio who has some information for us. Girl, what do you got for us this morning?
10: Okay, so now we all know that the Knorr Jollof Festival is happening live right here in the city of Lagos tomorrow on the 20th of June, 2026. This is one event you do not want to miss for anything in the world. It's happening tomorrow at Moriokunla Park. Live right here in the city of Lagos. It's going to be super duper fun. The Jollof Festival is not just about jollof, okay? It's not just about jollof rice. There's other varieties of jollof out there. As a matter of fact, there's going to be jollof sushi there tomorrow.
9: So jollof sushi.
10: Exactly.
9: That's going to be amazing.
10: Mm-hmm. So you might as well go check it out at Moriokunla Park tomorrow. It's called the Knorr Jollof Festival 2026. And also, it's going to be super duper fun because AG Baby is your baby. Adekunle Gold is going to be there live tomorrow at Moriokunla Park, bringing the heat to Lagos. You know how it is. And Simi might show up. Who knows? He might bring the whole family. Who knows? But stick around to find out tomorrow, okay? And tickets are absolutely free. All you have to do is make sure you register on the website, knorrjolloffest.com. 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And that's it. You snooze, you what?
9: Lose.
10: Exactly. You know how it is. So don't sleep on this one, okay? It starts tomorrow. It is tomorrow, 20th of June, 2026 at Moriokunla Park. Tickets are free, but make sure you register on the website, knorrjolloffest.com. So see you there tomorrow. Go and turn up.
9: Let's go turn up. I love the sound of that. I might be there just because if I want to try sushi jollof.
11: Means definitely the Asun jollof. Not because I've not had it times with that number, but I just want to try it again.
9: Maybe I want to have a taste of ejala. See what I did there? So what do you think that is? That is my normal
11: thing. Ejala with a plate of jollof.
9: Yes, okay. That's the plan.
11: Isn't that amazing?
9: But yes, it's still the late morning show with Sivanada. When we come back, we're going to do so much more for you on the show. Keep on polling in Lagos. And remember, it's the Knorr Jollof Fest happening tomorrow. Don't touch the dial. Up next is Kumi and Loji, and they call this one Gorgeous.
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0: 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Welcome back to the Late Morning Show. You're hanging out with T-Fair and Adaf. And of course, Radio's biggest entertainment poll is still on. Make sure that you're pulling in Lagos. But right now, you know that we are the connoisseur of important information.
1: Yes, we are.
0: We always give you the best of gist of trending matters, of trending events here and there. And this morning is no different because we have some special people right here in the Cool FM studio, and they are here to tell us some amazing things right here on the show.
1: Yes, yes, yes.
0: We have guys from Spell Africa International.
2: Good morning, guys.
0: Good morning, guys.
1: Come talk to us.
2: Good morning.
1: Okay, let's start with the gorgeous lady right in my front. What's your name, please?
3: My name is Gift.
1: Hi, Gift. Yeah.
0: Right. Hi, Gift. Welcome.
3: Thank you.
1: Then to you, gentle sir.
4: Okay, my name is Oluwatomisin Oluweo.
1: All right.
0: Oluwatomisin. Yes. Welcome to the Late Morning Show and welcome to Cool FM.
3: Thank you very much.
0: We're super excited. Spell Africa International. Every time I hear anything about spelling, it reminds me of Akila and the Bee.
1: Same girl.
0: And how crazy it was watching that young girl just do it. And you know all those inspirational things that she said in between everything. I'm just like, oh my gosh. So I love that, you know, you guys are an organization that catered to like children and people like generally like learning to spell and all of that. But beyond that, you guys are celebrating your 17th edition, which is fantastic. It is really fantastic that you've been here so long. 17th edition of the program. What does reaching this milestone really mean for the organization, and how has the competition grown over the years?
3: Okay, we started in 2017. The word SPELL stands for Saving the Poor, Enhancing Learners, Leaders Truly Tracy. Spell Africa International, we give scholarship to children who are less privileged. And we also organize Spelling Bee competitions to help motivate the interest of children in education. So we started 2017, and by the grace of God, we've been able to give a scholarship to 33 less privileged children in Nigeria. We have
0: amazing.
3: Currently, two students whom we have been sponsoring since GSS 1. They are now in the university, and then we've successfully done 17 editions of our spelling competition across 33 states in Nigeria.
1: That's really beautiful. Yeah.
0: Congratulations on the 17th edition.
1: Yes.
0: And 17th year being around and doing the Lord's work, really.
1: Absolutely beautiful. And you know what? Just let's get into spelling a bit. Many people see spelling competitions as simply spelling words correctly, right? True or false, you know? But it's actually, is it just that? But yeah, the question is, what makes the Spelling Leaders Competition unique? And what larger purpose does it serve in developing young learners?
4: Okay, thank you so much. I would like to answer to that question.
1: Alrighty.
4: One of the things that gives to students, it's not just about spelling. There's a lot that goes behind the scene. You know, it's the preparation is actually not what we see, but we see the outshine. So there's a lot of discipline. There's a lot of training, trying to study. You know, time at the time we are now, there might not be time to study. And like, you might get carried with it. But when it comes to spelling, you have to study the words, study the root meaning, and so many things. So aside from that, it's also a platform for teamwork. So because you don't just spell on your own, you still have to come together in groups. When you see the student preparing for the, let's say, the first section, each preliminary stage, you'll be surprised, like, wow, coming together too. So it kind of form a bonding for the students and also help them to develop communication skills also.
0: Ooh, that's amazing. So you were talking about a child that you, your organization helped from primary school, and they are now in... they're now
3: in GSS1.
0: Yeah. Right. So let's talk about what has been some of the most inspiring success stories or achievements that you've witnessed from participants since the competition began.
3: Okay. Some of the success stories. The students who participate in the spelling competition in their states, one thing is that it improves their communication skills. It helps to motivate them to learn because this jet age now, we have so many children who don't want to study their books. They prefer watching movies, programs and the rest. But when it has to be with a competition, you see them studying words for 3 months, preparing for the preliminaries in their states. Mm-hmm. And then when they qualify, they come down to Lagos for the national finals, where they get to meet with students in other states. Mm-hmm. Take, for example, a student that is coming from Plateau State. They get to bond with students from Rivers, from different parts of the country. So it helps to motivate them. So this are some of the success story. And then children who are not doing well in academics, in their studies, when they come for the competition, they are motivated to study, to do better. Mm-hmm. Yes, so these are some of the benefits of the spelling competition. And then children who win a competition as well, mm-hmm. they get scholarship funds for their education.
1: Wow. That's really beautiful. Amazing, yeah. Amazing. So much to get from, you know, Spell Africa. And my co-host, Ife, was just talking about the movie Akilah and the Bee. Have you guys seen it? Do you know what we're talking about?
3: Yes.
1: And then you could tell that in Akilah and the Bee, beyond just spelling, there were a lot of things you could pick from that movie. And likewise, this spelling competition. So, you know, beyond spelling excellence, what key skills and values do participants gain through this competition that can help them become future leaders?
4: Okay, thank you so much for that. I think one of the things when you look at Akilah and the Bee is networking.
1: Mm-hmm.
4: Between Akilah and the other guy.
0: Participants.
4: So you say that when we come together, let's even say at the state level, these are different schools from different locations. You come together to compete, and in that way, you meet different people. It gives exposure. It gives networking. When they come for the nationals, many of them network, and even the teachers also gain from this. And also, it also helps them to be able to communicate, because you are standing in front of at least a minimum of 500 participants and pupils and teachers. So the boldness, the audacity, and the courage to be able to speak is something that is also put in them, aside mm-hmm. every other thing that might come along.
1: Mm-hmm. Mm-hmm. Mm. Beautiful stuff right there. Thank you. I like that.
0: Beautiful. And now moving on, it's the 17th edition, and this year's national finals bring together some of the brightest young minds from across the country. I mean, you guys have said it, like, it brings people together from different parts of the country, the top stars from different parts of the country, brings them together, and they finally are joining in the competition. What should the audiences expect from the 17th edition of the national finals?
3: Okay, it's mind-blowing, because we're expecting over 1,000 contestants, qualifiers across 31 states in Nigeria.
0: Wow, 1,000?
3: Yes, over 1,000 that will be coming down to Lagos. It's mind-blowing. And winners of the primary category, the secondary, the prizes altogether is 3.5 million.
1: Mm.
3: We're giving out 3.5 million scholarship funds for the children who are going to win the competition. So it's going to be mind-blowing, because we are having the entire nation coming together in one room. So, and they are going to be camping for 3 days. It's between 30th, 31st, and 1st of August. July 30th, 31st of July, and 1st of August.
0: 1st of August.
3: Yes, we're having it at Blue Vista Schools at Ikorodu. So, very fine facility. The children get to bond. We are going out for excursion as well on Friday. So it's a lot.
1: Mm-hmm.
3: So the national finals, it's impact. We have guests coming from different parts of the country, parents coming together. This is the time for parents to wine and spend time with their children. Some of the parents are coming with their kids, and then the teachers coming together. You see children competing. The right usage of words, because the words given to them adds meaning, the roots and examples given to them as well. So it's going to be mind-blowing, the 17th edition.
1: Oh, I love
3: and
1: the sound
3: we
1: of that.
3: Hope that this, we're taking the competition as well to other African countries, Spell Africa International. So in the future, we're looking at having the competition in all English-speaking countries in West Africa.
1: Mm-hmm.
3: So that's the plan for the next
0: that's
3: 5 years.
0: That's amazing.
1: Really, yeah.
0: That's
1: is.
0: Really amazing. So I'm really curious here. Something just sparked my curiosity right now, which is how this competition really is. Like, how do you categorize it?
1: Mm-hmm.
0: Right? Do you do, okay, this age to this age, this is what you do, this is your own competition, do you do this age from that age? How does it, like, literally unfold? I'm just, like, really curious. And I'm sure that some persons are also curious, like, how do you do it? Because, I mean, when you mentioned the prize, you did not say that, oh, one person will take everything. You just said that that's the prize money on ground. That means that it could be shared among different categories. So how have you guys categorized it? Who are the people that, you know, are in the different categories? And what is, like, the spelling competition? You said that, you know, they would explain the root word and all those things. Can you just give us a quick update about it.
3: Okay, we have two categories. We have the primary and secondary categories. We have from basic 3 to 6 for the primary category. However, schools who have pupils in basic 2 who are extremely good in spelling can also register them. Then for GSS 2 to SS 2 for the secondary category. So we have primary as primary, secondary as secondary. Mm-hmm. So students who are also very good in spelling in GSS 1 can also participate in the secondary category. And we have the prizes for first position, second position, third position. And then we have complimentary prizes for 4th to 10th position as well.
1: Oh,
3: yeah.
1: That's very good. I think that's amazing. That's interesting. Yeah. And then, okay, we're going to talk about that later in the part of this conversation where you tell us how to get there, right? Mm-hmm. Okay. But in the meantime, let's just talk about literacy, communication skills, reading culture, vocabulary development, because you mentioned that during your intro. And I want to know, why do we believe that it remains important for young people, especially now that we have artificial intelligence, we have technology taking over? Why is it very important? Somebody here is telling their kids about, oh, you have to be tech savvy. But then forgetting that reading culture is very important. Why?
4: Okay, thank you so much.

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0: Olivia Rodrigo right there. She calls that one The Cure, and it's off her new album, her new project that she dropped recently. It's really good to hear from Olivia Rodrigo. She used to be one of those people that I was always looking forward to listening to, but I listened to her music yesterday. Good for you, Traitors, and all of the rest. But yes, welcome back. It's a late morning show with T-Fair and Ada.
1: Absolutely. Yes, welcome back. It's a rainy day. Take cover, guys, and make sure that you are keeping warm and keeping safe.
0: Absolutely.
1: I've always said you don't leave your house without no umbrella. You don't leave your house without not making proper preparation. But yeah, this morning we are on to something yet again.
0: Yes, we are. We're so excited this morning because you know we're in the business of giving you good information and letting you know what is happening around you in your environment in Nigeria, in Africa, and in the world. And today, this part of the show is brought to you by none other but the Coca-Cola. Yes.
1: Yay!
0: Public service announcement. Coca-Cola is 75 years old in Nigeria. Now, that is amazing news. If that isn't the best thing you've heard this week, I wonder what is. Incredible, incredible stuff from Coca-Cola. Let's get into it.
1: I mean, they've been everywhere. Talk about parties, talk about events. Coca-Cola has been powering almost every party.
0: Mm-hmm.
1: I mean, is there like a celebration that you would ever have that you would not have a bottle of Coke there?
0: Mm-hmm.
1: Is there a party that you'd ever be that you wouldn't have Fanta?
0: Impossible.
1: Right. I mean, they are just the OGs. They've done so much amazing work. And when it comes to parties, talk about the parties. Is it wedding? Is it naming? Is it burial? Is it owambe? Whatever the case, there is always a Coca-Cola bottle there. And mm-hmm. we really love and celebrate them. 75 years of amazingness. That is worth celebrating.
0: But we're going to hear from Coca-Cola right about now. So remember, it's Coca-Cola at 75. Let's hear from them now.
2: If happiness had a sound in Nigeria, it would sound exactly like that. 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
0: Oh, you heard it. Coca-Cola has been there and it has been doing its thing. Every celebration, through every moment for 75 years in Nigeria. And that is why we are here to celebrate that moment with you on the show today.
1: And yes, Coca-Cola, as they are marking their 75th anniversary here in Nigeria, amazing years, in fact, they are celebrating with 20% extra Coca-Cola, Fanta and Sprite with the new 60cl anniversary pack. So a round of applause for Coca-Cola.
0: Yay, Coca-Cola.
1: Just imagine that. You used to have the usual one, but now they've added some extra jarra, 20% extra on top. I just love a brand that is so considerate, that they just love their customers. And this is what Coca-Cola is all about. They've always been servicing Nigerians for years. I mean, if you're tired, sometimes all you need is a bottle of Coke and just gulp it and up you go. You're fine. You're good. You're good to go. But yeah, we're celebrating 75 years of amazingness and greatness right here.
0: Yup, yup. But yes, let us get into it. Not only are we celebrating, it was Coca-Cola is celebrating with you on the show. We're going to be talking about amazing things. Of course, we're going to give you information about Coca-Cola and everything that they have in store for us.
1: Mm-hmm. And so this morning, we're asking you to tell us about your moment with Coca-Cola. Since we're celebrating Coca-Cola at 75, tell us your moments with Coca-Cola, the amazing moments that you've had with Coca-Cola, okay? Mm-hmm.
0: And today we're going to be opening the phone lines for you to tell us your amazing moments with Coca-Cola. We want to know like what those things that did it for you, you know, as a child, even as an adult, that every time you're coming back from work and you're so tired, you always look forward to buying that bottle of Coca-Cola, or the fact that you have a pack of Coca-Cola at home. Tell us all about those amazing moments. 090-8826-5016. Tell us what you think this morning.
1: And of course, before you tell us what you think, I was telling you guys realize how Coca-Cola is celebrating its 75 amazing years with 20% extra on your Coca-Cola, Fanta, and Sprite. But it's not all, because they also are giving you a chance to win really exciting rewards. And all you have to simply do today is simply call in and tell us your most memorable Coca-Cola experience or moment, and something very exciting could be yours. So beyond adding extra Jara on that your Coca-Cola bottles, they are also saying that if you call in on the show and tell us about your experiences, your moments, the memorable moments that you've had with Coca-Cola, you are also going to be standing a chance to win. And I know that the last time we had this, we did not announce the winner, but you guys just hold up, because you could be the next one winning right here on the show.
0: Yep, and that's why we took our time, because we're trying to save it. But it's 0201-271-0969. That is 0201-271-0969. That is the phone lines to call us and tell us your amazing moments with Coca-Cola. We've got Cheetos here on the WhatsApp line that says 75 years old Coca-Cola with happy emoji. I know, what a long time.
1: They're amazing.
0: Amazing. Stuff.
1: And talk about powering parties. Girl, is there a party that you would go to that you would not even see Coca-Cola there? Remember when we were little that you are celebrating your birthday, the next thing is there must be a Coca-Cola bottle in your celebration. Like, people have to like drink Coca-Cola there. Like, you must share Coca-Cola there. Like, it's just what it is. Like, it's one of those important drinks that must be there, if not the most important. So if you're celebrating something and you don't have a bottle of Coca-Cola there,
0: I mean, just like the ad says, no celebration is complete without Coca-Cola.
1: Absolutely,
0: so you cannot miss with it. But that's why we want you to tell us about your moments. We've said our birthdays. What about you? Is it your kids' naming ceremony? Is it your wedding? Is it maybe when you just graduated and Coca-Cola made it so memorable for you? Just tell us one thing that, oh yes, sharing a bottle, sharing a pack with your family, with your friends, with your loved ones, just made it so better. You know, we don't always open our phone lines, but today we're opening it specially for you, courtesy Coca-Cola at 75 years in Nigeria. It's 0201-271-0969. And remember that they're not just coming to tell us about what's happening. There's also information for you about Coca-Cola. Yes, they're adding a little bit of extra on our bottles. So yes,
1: 20% extra Coca-Cola, Fanta, and Sprite with the new 60cl anniversary packs. So you are no longer getting the usual size, you're getting the 20% extra bottle, which is now 60cl, which is the anniversary packs. I'm sure that some of you have already even noticed, because I'm seeing like the bottles around, like the recent one I bought, you could also see like they're celebrating it already. So I'm sure that some persons are already looking at it that, okay, this a little bigger than the one that we have before.
0: Yeah.
1: Well, this is courtesy Coca-Cola because it's 75 years. And the other time, I think we're sharing experiences when we were little, when you were talking of the bottom part.
0: Yeah, the bottom part of the Coke. I know it's not jello fries, but I live on it.
1: Girl,
0: I live on it, y'all. I live on it. The last part, the final sip. Let's take this call real quick. Hello?
4: Hello, good morning.
1: Good morning. What's your name? Where are you calling from?
4: This is Shoma.
0: Hi, Shoma.
1: Nice to hear you live.
4: Nice to hear your voices too.
0: Yes. So, tell us about your memory quickly, because we have other calls too, you know.
4: I don't always forget this memory. I always say we always use that the top. No, they used to call it Tata.
0: Mm-hmm.
4: We always use it for counting.
0: Yeah.
4: That's number one. Then number two, whenever our mom gets Coca-Cola drink, so we will tell our mom, especially me, I would say, please mommy, I don't want to drink from the cup.
1: Shoma, your radio is on. Turn it off.
4: Okay, let me call it from so that I hear me better.
1: Thank you.
4: Yeah, sorry about that. So whenever my mommy buys Coca-Cola, I will tell her, please, just drink. I remember for me, but I want to drink with the Coca-Cola bottle.
0: Mm-hmm.
4: I don't want you to put it in a cup. I mean, also, there's one that we normally do. So we get a nail, then pass a rope through the bottle and cup. Then we use it as a playing toy. That's what we normally do. And it's a very great experience. I'll never forget.
0: Shout out to Coca-Cola at 75 years. And remember that it's 20% extra.
4: 75 years.
0: Yeah. Amazing. Thank you so much. It's 0201-271-0969. Call us and tell us your Coca-Cola memory on the show today. The phone lines are open. We'll be hearing from our sponsors real soon. Yes, Coca-Cola at 75. And let's hear what they have. Let's ring it in your bells. You hear it very well. Ring it in your bells.
1: And also, you can also call 0201-465-7176. 0201-465-7176. Let's hear from Coca-Cola
0: right about now.
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0: Oh, you heard it. 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Thank you to Coca-Cola, 75 years. It's 0201-271-0969. We saw a call while we were here for our sponsors. We want to still take so much of your calls, so let's hear your experiences.
1: You guys, Coca-Cola has been there like 75 years. I remember somebody was saying that when they were very little, like this is somebody that is really old, and they were saying when they were very little, it was part of what they used to celebrate. It was a special occasion for you to have Coca-Cola back in the day. Like for some of them, like it's when there are special events. But now we have Coca-Cola everywhere, and it is one of the top drinks ever. Like you cannot say that you did not drink Coca-Cola maybe at a party, at an event, at one gathering, as you're drinking Coca-Cola.

0: listen to them a lot, but the last time I really heard their song really go everywhere, pop, pop, pop, was Girls Like You. And that's been a long time, man.
1: That's been a long time. Maroon 5, they've been in the game. They're still around. They're still in the game. Girl Like You is definitely a song that took them to the next level. Mm-hmm. I'm not going to lie. Like, mm-hmm. I was so obsessed with that. And Cardi's part, you know, was definitely one that I'm just like, girl.
0: She ate
1: with that. Mm-hmm. Welcome back. It's the Late Morning Show. You're hanging out with Tifa and Ada.
0: Amazing stuff that we're having on the show. But unfortunately, it's almost time for us to call it a wrap. Your girls, we gotta go. Maybe you might hear from us really soon or not. Oh. But we have to call it a wrap on the Late Morning Show today. It's been a great conversation. I actually have a voice note from Obi here. Let's hear what Obi has to say before we bounce out of the studio.
2: Hello, good morning, beautiful Ada and Tife.
0: Hi, my lady.
2: How are you?
0: Hi, girl.
2: Thank God it's Friday.
0: Yes, yes.
2: Yeah. The album I choose is Omale. Yeah, it's Clarity of Mind.
1: Same, Tife.
2: I so much love this song.
1: Stay on the queue.
2: Bye. Have a nice weekend ahead.
0: You too, girl.
2: See you on Monday.
0: See ya.
1: Bye.
0: Enjoy your weekend, Obi.
1: Thank you so much.
0: In everybody's mind, Clarity of Mind. Yet.
1: Stay on the queue.
0: The only song we know is anybody.
1: You don't know. Smile for me, baby. Don't be shy.
0: We only heard it for like 2 seconds and it's gone.
1: It's a lie.
0: I am. We know that the real deal is forgiveness,
1: madam.
0: Gratitude. MCBH.
1: And
0: why love.
1: Artificial happiness is also
0: We should be going with your fake
1: Julia.
0: Happiness. Julia.
1: It's also there.
0: Oshie.
1: We are the winners.
0: Oshie.
1: Shout out Team Omale.
0: Shout out Team Omale.
1: Mm-hmm. We give glory.
0: But yeah, before we leave the studio, you guys have won, it's all right. Calm down. Do the calms. You all have won. But before we leave the studio, you know we have to definitely tell you all the new songs that dropped today. You have to go check them out. Earlier on, as we started the show, we just talked to Beep about the projects that we'll be receiving from Wande Cole. And of course, the artists that you could see that are trending in Spotify's top global 50. But yes, for New Music Friday, we got Go Go by Kid. Interesting one from Kaid Go Go. I want to see what he's gonna drop with that one.
1: Mm-hmm. And Is It Love is also out by Tyler.
0: My girl. Is it love? If you don't cry. It's not love, Sha.
1: I have nothing to say. And Chris Breezy, also has a new album out,
0: mm-hmm.
1: 37 tracks. It's called Brown, the Chocolate Edition. Wizkid is on the project. I'm sure that you guys have always seen that or recently seen that Chris Brown and Wizkid have a collaboration and you're wondering how, where, when are we getting it? It's out now. I listened to it this morning. It's not bad. I mean, Wizkid was just as cool as usual on it. Just doing his thing, Matcha Latte Wings and all that. But Chris Brown, what's happened now? I thought that we got a project from him in May.
0: Yeah, and like when I saw it, I was like, okay.
1: I even thought that maybe this particular one would have just maybe like 5 songs. It has 37 tracks.
0: I don't know what's going on. I don't know what's happening to Chris Brown.
1: Maybe
0: but
1: he's
0: like
1: emptying his cart or
0: yeah,
1: something.
0: Yeah, maybe he's trying to like retire and just like drop everything. But man, I know that's not how you... Oh, who's advising you? But it is what it is. The new project is called Brown, 37 tracks. At least we would stream the one that has Wizkid on it. Of course, Fowls dropped Ole. Not that Ole, Sha, but like you get Ole. Ole. And then we got Unavailable by Spyro as well. I saw a video of Spyro and his lovely wife. Then, you know, they were just like recording in the studio and it looked really good. So yeah, Spyro, Unavailable, and then Ole by Fowls. Amazing song. That just dropped today, the 19th of June, 2026.
1: All right, guys. Well, we have to call this a wrap. We can't do Cool Music Find for today. Interestingly, our Cool Music Find is someone that you know. We've even talked about him today, but we're going to shift that till next week, Friday. But we have to go now. Thank you so much for staying tuned to the Late Morning Show. It's been an amazing time. It's Friday.
0: Mm-hmm.
1: I'm really very just somehow about that rain that is falling because I'm just like, you just want me to just be drenched today.
0: But so unnecessary.
1: You are a liar. Mm-hmm. I'm going to go home. But nonetheless, let's enjoy the weekend.
0: Yeah, we have to call it a wrap on the show today. Up next is Black Bones and Asake Kolisha Chanel. Remember, stay locked to your number one hit music station.

0: in the new Dano Choco 3-in-1. It's tasty, creamy, and satisfying. Taste it, love it.
1: Where is my bag? I must not forget my bag. 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

0: Secondary Schools Debate Tournament Season 9. 10th of August at 3 p.m. Lagos, Abuja and Port Harcourt will come alive. Champions from Abuja, Port Harcourt and Lagos will go shoulder to shoulder for the crown of the Champion of Champions. 16 secondary schools, 3 daily debates, 4 weeks of intense matchups. Who will be the Champion of Champions of the I Beg to Differ Season 9? 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I Beg to Differ, the Tournament of Champions.
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0: nation's most brilliant young minds gear up for the National Secondary School Debate Tournament. It's the season finale of the I Beg to Differ Secondary Schools Debate Tournament Season 9. 10th of August at 3 p.m. Lagos, Abuja and Port Harcourt will come alive. Champions from Abuja, Port Harcourt and Lagos will go shoulder to shoulder for the crown of the Champion of Champions. 16 secondary schools, 3 daily debates, 4 weeks of intense matchups. Who will be the Champion of Champions of the I Beg to Differ Season 9? The final lap of the journey begins August 10 at 3 p.m. For sponsorship inquiries, email info@nigeriainfo.fm or ibegtodiffer@nigeriainfo.fm. I Beg to Differ, the Tournament of Champions.
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1: Hi, my lovelies. It's me, your girl again. I'm back with some exciting information. You know how it is. Let me tell you about this one festival that's coming up, okay? It's called the Knorr Jollof Festival. It's happening live right here in the city of Lagos on the 20th of June, 2026 at Moriokola Park. This is one festival that you know you do not want to miss, okay? You snooze, you what? You lose. Exactly. And it's going to be super awesome because it's not just jollof. It's not just Fuji vibes. It's not just art. It's Knorr Jollof Festival happening at Moriokola Park that you have to be there. Especially because Adekunle Gold is bringing the heat live to the city of Lagos. 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So what are you waiting for? Hurry up now to register because tickets are free, but registration is compulsory. 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You snooze, you what? You lose. So again, mark your calendars, 20th of June, 2026, this Saturday, the Knorr Jollof Festival at Moriokola Park. So see you there.
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0: 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Available. One of the finest tunes to come out from the Mavens. Was it this year or last year? Can't quite remember though, but it's a phenomenal record. 96.9 Cool FM. 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
1: Hi, I'm Bunny Kerr.
0: We're back on the radio again together on the road show. 4:25 on the clock right now. And Bonica has been away for a while now, but she's looking like a star girl. She's looking really nice.
1: How, period.
0: You've been chopping money all this while now. You've been having a good time.
1: You hardly ever compliment me, but that's good.
0: I hardly ever compliment you. That's false. And you're a journalist. That's fake news. Why are you lying on radio?
1: Then prove me wrong and start complimenting me every time.
0: I compliment you every time, literally, when we come on the radio. Almost every time we're on the radio.
1: Okay.
0: No, but you just literally said I didn't. And now you're like, okay.
1: All right.
0: Wow.
1: But okay. Speaking about Star Girl.
0: No! I want everybody to know that this is how women generally operate, all right?
1: Oh, please.
0: When they lay false accusation and you call them on the BS, they just move on. No apology. No, yes, you're actually right. I remember now it was my undoing. They just move on. Okay, it's fine. Let's move on.
1: Exactly. Anyways, let's talk about Ira Starr for a minute. She says that she's going to start making music from her experiences.
0: Mm.
1: And I really love that because the time when she was dragged for her outfit online.
0: Oh my God.
1: The outfit that she had.
0: Oh
1: people
0: Lord.
1: Were like, oh my God, Ira Starr, why would you wear something like this? And she's like, I'm going to wear worse than this. So you're not going to tell me what to do. And I really love that. Now she's making music from her experiences.
0: Mm.
1: She says she's going to start making music from, like, you know, things that she has gone through.
0: And yeah.
1: That's nice.
0: First off, big shout outs to Ira Starr.
1: I'm
0: eagerly anticipating the project dropping in August, Star Girl. We've been dealt with a number of amazing projects from Ira Starr, from the self-titled eponymous EP Ira Starr to 19 and Dangerous, her debut album. So the sophomore album, 2021, and of course Stargirl will be her third official studio album. I cannot wait. But as it concerns her experiences, I think that's the only way you can actually tell your story as a musician, as an artist, right?
1: Mm-hmm.
0: The same could be said for Adele, right? Adele put out, you know, what was the first album? Was it 19? I can't remember now. And then there was 21, and then there was the last one she put out was 30. You know, we're not sure if she's going to continue with the same numbering of her project. But one thing is certain, Adele always, you know, tries to emote on her project, which is one of the reasons why she's never featured anybody on her official album. Listen to all the albums Adele has put out, there's no feature, unless on the deluxe version, but there's no feature, not by Beyonce, not by Sam Smith, not by anybody, you know. And she says it's because she wants to be able to tell her own story, and nobody can tell your story better than you can.
1: Yeah,
0: you know. So again, shout outs to Ira Starr. She already has a couple of features on the album. There's gonna be Fola is on there, Ashoka is on there, and who knows, more surprises to be seen. So yes, shout outs to Star Girl. I cannot wait, basically.
1: Yeah, and I also really like the new song that she has, the new track, Tornado.
0: Uh-huh.
1: I really love it.
0: Mm-hmm.
1: It's so, apparently, according to her, she says, you know, it's to help, you know, girls, ladies feel sexy while you're getting ready in the morning, you know, and stuff like that.
0: Yeah.
1: I personally just like the song, like, wind your waist and stuff bad.
0: I mean, everybody, that is anybody, would love Ira Starr, but I think particularly you, because you're a huge fan, as you know, you should be. And there are a couple of other people who just love her style. She has a crazy fan base of young women who love her fashion sense.
1: Mm-hmm.
0: Not just her music, her fashion sense. And you can see it every time she has a show put together. They are dressing not like a Gen Z or whatever, they're dressing like Ira Starr. So she has her own signature look.
1: Mm.
0: That's amazing.
1: And it's the mini skirt.
0: For you.
1: The micro skirt, actually. It's not even mini. The micro skirt. But anyways, yeah.
0: I would love to see more and more. She has a ton of male fans too. I think that's one thing that people tend to neglect when they mention Ira Starr. They just remember the women. But there are a ton of male fans that she has.
1: Are you part of them?
0: Yes, I am. I'm probably not the type that would be...
1: Whining your waist?
0: Well, clearly, because I don't know how to do that. But I probably will not be, you know, just going crazy because her song is playing, you know, at the club. But yeah, I do love her music. I stream her music all the time. I want to go to her shows. I have never had the chance to be at an Ira Starr show. I've been to shows where she was, you know, a guest performer, but I've never been to an Ira Starr show, and I want that to change this year. You know, I've been to so many shows in Nigeria from both local and foreign artists, and I want to be at a Star Girls show, and who knows, it could happen this year. Mm-hmm. All right, let's get back to the music. When we come back, there's so much more to discuss. Also, there's conversation surrounding the headies. I'm sure you've heard different variations of the story. We'll give you our own talking points from here very soon. But here is the one and only Snoop D-O-G-G, Swizz Beatz, next.

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0: The nation's most brilliant young mind gear up for the National Secondary School Debate Tournament. It's the season finale of the I Beg to Differ Secondary Schools Debate Tournament Season 9. 10th of August at 3 p.m. Lagos, Abuja and Port Harcourt will come alive. Champions from Abuja, Port Harcourt and Lagos will go shoulder to shoulder for the crown of the Champion of Champions. 16 secondary schools, 3 daily debates, 4 weeks of intense matchups. Who will be the Champion of Champions of the I Beg to Differ Season 9? The final lap of the journey begins August 10 at 3 p.m. For sponsorship inquiries, email info@nigeriainfo.fm or ibegtodiffer@nigeriainfo.fm. I Beg to Differ, the Tournament of Champions.
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Was good, was popping, my guys. You're not tuning into the Club Party Mix with DJ Rabbit, and you know how we do it on the show. It's right about time I give you some vibes. How are you guys doing? It's a beautiful Friday night, and you know how Friday is for us now. It's always a vibe, it's always smooth, it's always energetic. For some reason, life wanted to take me this Friday because it was quite cloudy, rainy, and then I wasn't just in this cuddle state, you know. I just really wanted to be soft and calm, but yeah, we gotta do what we gotta do. If I'm not on this show, what's gonna happen? Really, nobody else can be a rabbit, and I'm here with all my energy to give you all the vibes on the show today. There's a lot going on. There's gonna be sweet conversations, there's gonna be cool cash to be won, there's gonna be questions to be asked, vibes really, just to make sure you stay tuned with me. Whatever you're doing, going to work, vibing with friends, or even driving home from traffic, I think that's the worst of it all. And the best way to keep your day going is just to be listening to some great music, you know. You know, listening to Back Outside by Benson featuring Sauce. This one's a sweet jam. Stay tuned and enjoy. Hello.

me, she dey feel me. 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I for the ring, now I saw my pain calling. 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I'ma come on, I go tell your mommy.

New Irish Star playing on your number one hit music station. This one is called Tornado, and it's a big jam, a new jam as well. The girlies be going crazy about the song on TikTok. I mean, everybody be whining like Tornado, and who can do that? The only person that can pull that in this Nigerian industry is Irish Star, to be honest. Do we love the song? Capital, yes. Are we going to keep whining? Capital, yes. Enjoy this one, your number one hit music station. You're now tuning into the Club Party Mix with DJ Rabbit, and you know what's up? You go dance.

0: The nation's most brilliant young mind gear up for the National Secondary School Debate Tournament. It's the season finale of the I Beg to Differ Secondary Schools Debate Tournament Season 9. 10th of August at 3 p.m. Lagos, Abuja and Port Harcourt will come alive. Champions from Abuja, Port Harcourt and Lagos will go shoulder to shoulder for the crown of the Champion of Champions. 16 secondary schools, 3 daily debates, 4 weeks of intense matchups. Who will be the champion of champions of the I Beg to Differ Season 9? The final lap of the journey begins August 10 at 3 p.m. For sponsorship inquiries, email info@nigeriainfo.fm or ibegtodifer@nigeriainfo.fm. I Beg to Differ, the tournament of champions.
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969 Cool FM, your number one hits music station. Was good, was popping, my guys. Yay! How are you guys doing? It's a beautiful Friday night, and you know how we do it on Fridays. It's TGIF. It's time to be happy. It's time to be jolly. It's time to be in the good mood. I don't know if I'm in a good mood because left to me, I don't want to be here. I'm not even going to lie. Today, I didn't want to come. But I'm like, what am I going to do? Who is going to be here? Who's going to do this show? It's not possible. I have to show up regardless. And that's why I'm right here with you guys on the show. And I'm here with all the high energy because regardless, I always have to show up, right? I'm here with all the high energy, all the sweet vibes, all the sweet music, and of course, some cool cash to be won on the show. Okay, guys, let's do this real quick. I don't know what you're doing right now, but if you are with me, do make sure you pay attention because this one is for Mrs. Samankwe, some cool cash. I've got three questions coming up before the end of the show. And that means I've got three winners on the show tonight, right? So if you don't win the first one, you can always be win the second one. So if I were you, I'm just going to stay tuned on the show and see what Rabbit has got for me. So let's get into it right away. With no further ado, I've got a question for you guys, right? Tonight we're going to be playing, we do it on Friday night, so I'm going to be playing the Guest the Artist show. And I've got an artist on my radar. I don't know how to describe the guy to you guys, but yeah, I've got a description for you, and I hope you guys are going to get it right. I had to crack my brains and, even asked questions from friends around me, like, what do you think? Give me some clues, So I believe you should know this one. If they can know it, you should know it too. So here's the description, guys. Okay. Description one, he sang a new song that has got to do with a designer brand featuring another artist, another Nigerian pop artist. This song dropped last month, right? So that's a huge hint right there. I'll take that again. He sang a new song that has got to do with a designer brand featuring another Nigerian pop artist. Option two, he started as a battle rapper before leaning into, Afrobeat music. He used to be a rapper actually before actually leaning into Afrobeat music. And then lastly, he was an alumni of OAU University. So those are the three options that I have for you. I can't see a message here, but that's okay. These are the three options that I have for you. So if you know the answer to this question, if you know the artist that I just described, you get a chance to win some cool cash on the show. Do make sure you send a text to our WhatsApp number at 090-8826-501. You missed my five words. Okay, I'm just going to come back with it, okay? Send a text to 090. Can you hear me? No. So what are you missing? Actually, this boy, leave me alone. You're back on the show again. All right, 090-8826-5016. 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Alrighty, guys, do make sure you stay tuned on the show. You're now listening to Get Busy. This one is a song by Sean Paul, and it was a big jam way back in the days. I don't know when he actually dropped the song because at the time I was a very small girl, but then rock with me. You know the vibes? You could dance.